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out my message to you. 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Yo, I'm the scat man.

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If the scat man can do it, so can you. I hear you all ask about the meaning of scat. Well, I'm the professor, and all I can tell you is while you're still sleeping, the saints are still weeping, 'cause things you call dead haven't yet had the chance to be born. I'm the scat man.

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1: Wow, guys! So many beautiful girls at this cool party. Do you think so?
2: Yes, I think so.
1: Okay, do you want to move in?
2: Yes, I want to move.
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1: Okay, let's do it with this beautiful song from
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